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Everybody in the place, put them hands in the air. 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You know it's for real. Then trash and PR on his set. Get in business. Come on.

my mama, she got a sticking in the cameraman. And we could have some hands up there. What's that?

And I touched your face, narcotic mindful lace. And I called your name like an addict to cocaine. Those holy